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0: If you like the 70s, then we've got a show you just cannot afford to miss. 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

0: Join me, Steve Tyler, every Monday night from 9 through till midnight for a feel-good show to help you unwind after a busy, hectic Monday. I'll take you on a musical journey with the best tunes from the 1980s right to 2020, with features like The Gap, 5 from 1, and my personal favourite, Steve Tyler's Acoustic Record. And after 11, settle in for the thematic hour, where the music takes on a whole new vibe every single week. It's all happening on PCR, Monday nights, on 103.2 FM, on your smart speaker, and on DAB. 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
2: From the Sky News Centre at 6, there's a warning. Today's 13% increase to Ofgem's energy price cap could be financially devastating for families. It amounts to an increase of over £200 in the average annual household bill in England, Scotland and Wales. Simon Francis from the End Fuel Poverty Coalition says it heaps more pressure on already stretched budgets.
3: People are going to be experiencing even higher bills, getting themselves further into debt, becoming more worried about it. And of course, this isn't the fault of people who are in debt itself. It's because of the high prices that we've been paying for our energy. It's because of the profits that have been being made by the energy industry.
2: Well, we're being urged to submit a meter reading today. Andy Burnham faces a near £5 billion funding gap in the defence budget if he becomes the next Prime Minister. Billions of pounds announced yesterday have not been funded yet. Major British retailers have been caught marketing e-scooters for the purpose of commuting. That's despite privately owned ones being banned from public spaces. Patients with a common inherited blood disorder say they're being mistreated when seeking care. UK hospital admissions for sickle cell have risen by 42% in under a decade. NHS England says it's strengthened standards. In sport, England manager Thomas Tuchel admits the pressure's on his team when they face DR Congo in the last 32 of the World Cup this afternoon. Their African opponents have reached the knockout stages of the tournament for the first time. Tuchel says DR Congo have overachieved.
4: Physical team, a quick team, a devoted team, a team that we arrive as favourites and they can play in the role of an underdog, which suits them very well, of course, and all this is on the table.
2: Well, the winners face Mexico next after the co-host secured a 2-0 victory over Ecuador overnight. And the return to Wimbledon of tennis legend Serena Williams ended in defeat. The 7-time champion lost to 20-year-old Maya Joint in the first round. That's the latest. I'm Cam Hall.
5: Now your local news for Peterborough. An arson investigation is underway after multiple fires were started on farmland between Peakirk and Glinton. Cambridgeshire Fire and Rescue says crews from Doxthorpe were called out at about 9 o'clock on Sunday evening and had the flames out within half an hour. The fires damaged crops and hedgerows and are believed to have been started deliberately. Moore Farm says the blazes posed a serious risk in the hot, dry weather and could easily have spread to homes, wildlife and standing crops. Police are appealing for witnesses after a motorcyclist was seriously injured in a crash with a car on the A15 near Eton and Glinton. Officers were called at 9:37 on Sunday morning, with ambulance crews also attending the scene. The rider was taken to hospital with serious injuries. Anyone who saw what happened or has dashcam footage is being asked to contact local police. The end is in sight for two pedestrian subways under Peterborough's Queensgate roundabout, which are due to close on Monday after around 50 years in use. The underpasses linking the railway station with Cowgate will then be filled with more than 1,000 tonnes of concrete as part of the City Link scheme. Signed pedestrian diversions will be put in place, while lane restrictions on the roundabout are expected to continue for 10 months. The wider project is due to finish in summer next year. And Peterborough Cathedral says nobody will ever be turned away despite a sign suggesting a £6 donation for visitors. Cathedral leaders say the amount is purely voluntary and helps with the rising cost of maintaining the 900-year-old building, but stress there is no charge for worship, prayer, lighting a candle or spending time in the cathedral. The clarification comes as the cathedral continues trying to raise money for urgent repairs, including a recent bid for around £230,000 to tackle roof and rainwater problems.
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5: Generally dry and bright today with some sunny spells. Light winds freshening a little this afternoon, and there's a chance of some patchy rain tonight. Got a top temperature of 24 degrees. That's the latest from the PCR Newsroom. I'm David Edgeworth.
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It's Alex Warren and Eternity on PCRFM. 10 past 6. Hello, morning. Welcome to the middle of the week. Wednesday morning. A little bit more cloud around today, but it's still going to be warm, though. 25 degrees today. The sun does return from tomorrow, though. A little bit on the chillier side, 23, but then warming up for the weekend. 27 on Friday, Saturday, 28 on Sunday. And then next week, we're going to see quite a few days of 30 degrees moving in again. The summer is returning. This is Taylor Swift.

0: on PCR FM. Morning Wednesday already, hump day today, at the point where you survive Monday, got through Tuesday, and now you can actually start spotting the weekend in the distance. It's not far away, you know. Alex Warren is going to play soon. We'll do something from Amy Grant and Bruno Mars all next. 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

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We're playing the greatest songs of all time across Peterborough for Wednesday morning. Say hello to Tom in Werrington, already hitting the road, heading into work. So it is a bit too early for conversation, but BTR FM is definitely helping him through. We'll get on Queen and David Bowie real soon. Here comes Nickelback. It's BTR FM. Never

0: David Bowie and Under Pressure, PCR FM, playing the greatest songs of all time then across Peterborough. Hello, I'm Mikey. Thank you for sticking me on this morning. Really hope that your Wednesday morning has started off okay. We're going to check in with our news in just a little while. We're back to the music though next. I've got The Calling and Billy Joel on in moments. 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

Billy Joel, Uptown Girl. It's PCRFM morning. Hello, I'm Mikey. Thank you for sticking us on this morning. Big hello to Lisa in Hampton. I just made the first brew of the day, easing into Wednesday at home. And also a big hello to Dave, just about to finish work at Peterborough City Hospital, heading home in just a little while. Fry up on the way home. That's the best way to send yourself to sleep. I love it. Right, Belinda Carlisle on shortly. Here comes DJ Sammy next on PCRFM.

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2: From the Sky News Centre at 7, energy bills are going up by over £200 a year for millions of households in England, Scotland and Wales. Ofgem's energy price cap has risen by 13% today. Debt charities are warning of further pressure on families already struggling with the cost of living. Tom Goswell from the research and analytics company Cornwall Insight says the regulator has to find a balance.
3: We need to make sure prices are sensible for consumers. After all, electricity and gas are absolutely essential fuels for consumers to use. However, as we've seen over recent years, we also need suppliers to be able to stay in business.
2: Well, we're being reminded to submit a meter reading. Aid workers are warning Venezuela's fragile healthcare system is being pushed to its limits a week after huge back-to-back earthquakes. The number of people known to have been killed is nearing 2,000. It's been revealed Donald Trump made more than $1 billion from cryptocurrency last year. The US president's critics say his policies supporting the industry are a conflict of interest. The Defence Secretary insists a near £5 billion hole in the government's plans to fund the armed forces is the opposite of a hand grenade. Dan Jarvis also wouldn't be drawn on whether Andy Burnham, who's expected to be the next Prime Minister, was told about the funding gap. England fans will be hoping for a more convincing display when they take on DR Congo in the last 32 of the World Cup this afternoon. These supporters in Atlanta want to see more after two wins and a draw in the group stage.
4: I like the way we started playing attacking football. It's exciting to watch, but I think they should be tighter at the back.
5: Congo will sit back again. I think they'll sit deep and they'll make it hard for us.
2: Mexico awaits the winners after the co-host beat Ecuador 2-0 overnight. And tennis legend Serena Williams says she relished and missed playing at Wimbledon despite losing on her return. The seven-time champion lost to Australia's Maya Joint in the first round. That's the latest. I'm Cam Hall.
6: Now your local news for Peterborough. An arson investigation is underway after multiple fires were started on farmland between Peakirk and Glinton. Cambridgeshire and Fire and Rescue says crews from Doxthorpe were called out at about 9 o'clock on Sunday evening and had the flames out within half an hour. The fires damaged crops and hedgerows and are believed to have been started deliberately. Moore Farm says the blazes posed a serious risk in the hot, dry weather and could easily have spread to homes, wildlife and standing crops. Police are appealing for witnesses after a motorcyclist was seriously injured in a crash with a car on the A15 near Eton and Glinton. Officers were called at 9:37 on Sunday morning, with ambulance crews also attending the scene. The rider was taken to hospital with serious injuries. Anyone who saw what happened or has dashcam footage is being asked to contact local police. The end is in sight for two pedestrian subways under Peterborough's Queensgate roundabout, which are due to close on Monday after around 50 years in use. The underpasses linking the railway station with Cowgate will then be filled with more than 1,000 tonnes of concrete as part of the City Link scheme. Signed pedestrian diversions will be put in place, while lane restrictions on the roundabout are expected to continue for 10 months. The wider project is due to finish in summer next year. And Peterborough Cathedral says nobody will ever be turned away despite a sign suggesting a £6 donation for visitors. Cathedral leaders say the amount is purely voluntary and helps with the rising cost of maintaining the 900-year-old building, but stress there is no charge for worship, prayer, lighting a candle or spending time in the cathedral. The clarification comes as the cathedral continues trying to raise money for urgent repairs, including a recent bid for around £230,000 to tackle roof and rainwater problems.
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6: Generally dry and bright today with some sunny spells. Light winds freshening a little this afternoon, and there's a chance of some patchy rain tonight. Got a top temperature of 24 degrees. That's the latest from the PCR newsroom. I'm David Edgeworth.
7: Good morning. Welcome to Wednesday morning. Bruno Mars is going to play here soon. Let's start with Katy Perry first.

Bruno Mars and I Just Might on PCRFM. You might remember the Roundhead Pub at Breton Centre for many, many years. Of course, it was open. It's been shut a while now. You know the site above it, though, of course, the Breton Courts? Well, it's been sat there empty for ages and it's been in and out of plans for years. Well, Peterborough City Council has now approved the next step that brings the sale of the site to a developer a lot closer. It's not fully signed off just yet, but it does mean that things are definitely moving in the right direction again. The idea is that once everything's completed, the site could finally be brought back into use rather than just sitting there as it has done for so long. So another step forward for a building that's plenty of people in Breton and across the city will be very familiar with and probably have their own opinions on it as well. You can get more details on the Peterborough Telegraph website on the sale of that. Duran Duran and A View to a Kill next. It's PCRFM Wednesday morning.

0: Duran, and A View to Kill. It is PCRFM. We're playing the greatest songs of all time across Peterborough. Four Non Blondes on the way soon, and Adele plays next. 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
2: It is the case, we watch TV and we think, goodness me, these scenes are awful. You know, you watch the bombing of Kyiv or Lviv or Kharkiv and think, goodness, what can we do? And the answer is, we can do so much, because the needs of the people of Ukraine are so extensive that every little thing helps. 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And the list of things we're looking for ranges from bars of soap, toothpaste, you know, female sanitary products, right through to camping gas stoves, thermos flasks, any kinds of simple medicine, paracetamol, antiseptic wipes, multivitamins, food. Even we've just had requests for household tools. So if you've got some spare screwdrivers and saws, batteries, AAA batteries, AA batteries, actually could be put to incredible use getting these to the people of Ukraine. And that's our promise to those who support Ukraine, and then hand them over to our braver, heroic partners who will then take them right to the front line. Unfortunately, you know, the Russian attacks have become even more indiscriminate, and they are targeting civilian targets very deliberately. So there's always an element of risk. But like every country in conflict, life goes on. You go to places like Kyiv and Lviv, and they're busy, bustling places, but you're never far away from the war. You know, the cemeteries are everywhere, there's countless flags for all of the newly killed soldiers, the air raid warnings, the damage to the buildings. So it's a combination of both. Life goes on, but the struggle is always there, always apparent. You can never escape from it.
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0: That's Adele and Rolling in the Deep. Apparently, Adele is working on a brand new album. I thought she was going to be taking a break a bit longer from music, but it seems like she'll be back again soon. Can't wait to hear it. Right, The Killers on the way. Jelly Roll's coming up too. Let's get our headlines. It's nearly 7:30.
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2: Arson investigation is underway after multiple fires were started on farmland between Peacock and Glinton, damaging crops and hedgerows. Police are appealing for witnesses after a motorcyclist was seriously injured in a crash on the A15 near Eton and Glinton. And Peterborough Cathedral says nobody will ever be turned away, despite a sign suggesting a £6 donation for visitors. More on these stories in half an hour. I'm David Edgeworth.
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0: Fleetwood Mac and Dream. Sunny spells around to start today. Quite a bit of cloud day for most of the day, but should be dry. Looking at highs today in Peterborough, around about 25. Tonight, some cloud around. Lows down to around about 16. Looking really good for Thursday, Friday and into the weekend. More sunshine around and getting warmer as we get into the weekend. Could be back up to 30 degrees at the beginning of next week as well across the city. 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

Clarkson, Hobby Song. It's PCRFM. We're playing the greatest songs of all time across Peterborough. Latest news at 8 coming up real soon. I'll play you Dua Lipa before that. Right now, it's Coldplay. This is Paradise. 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
2: From the Sky News Centre at 8, millions of households across Britain will see their energy bills rise by up to 13% from today. Ofgem's increased its price cap in response to pressure on wholesale costs caused by the conflict in Iran. Charities are warning it will push more families into debt when winter weather sets in. Our correspondent Phoebe Southworth says it will be another headache for whoever's the Chancellor in the autumn.
3: At the top of their in tray will be the cost of living crisis and trying to get a handle on energy bills for people across the UK. The question that a lot of people will be asking is, will there be any support for particularly vulnerable households in terms of energy bills in the months to come?
2: A three-year-old boy's been pulled alive from the rubble in Venezuela 6 days after back-to-back earthquakes. Well, the toddler was rescued in La Guaira, which has been the hardest hit by the disaster. Nearly 2,000 people have died and tens of thousands are still missing. Former Home Secretary Amber Rudd is going to lead a review into prison safety in England and Wales. She'll look at gang violence and how to stop drones flying drugs and weapons into jails. Documents in the US reveal President Trump made more than £1 billion from cryptocurrency last year. He also made millions from branded watches and Bibles. England will attempt to reach the last 16 of the World Cup this evening. They take on DR Congo in Atlanta. Goalkeeper Jordan Pickford insists the team are ready for penalties if needed.
4: Knock off football now, anything can happen, and you know, for us as England, we want to win in 90 minutes, but if it takes 120, if it takes penalties, we're prepared. We've done all the training and we're ready for the game.
2: Co-host Mexico await the winners. And the return to Wimbledon of tennis legend Serena Williams ended in defeat. The seven-time champion lost to 20-year-old Maya Joint in the first round. That's the latest. I'm Cam Hall.
5: Now your local news for Peterborough. An arson investigation is underway after multiple fires were started on farmland between Peakirk and Glinton. Cambridgeshire Fire and Rescue says crews from Doxthorpe were called out at about 9 o'clock on Sunday evening and had the flames out within half an hour. The fires damaged crops and hedgerows and are believed to have been started deliberately. Moore Farm says the blazes posed a serious risk in the hot, dry weather and could easily have spread to homes, wildlife and standing crops. Police are appealing for witnesses after a motorcyclist was seriously injured in a crash with a car on the A15 near Eton and Glinton. Officers were called at 9:37 on Sunday morning, with ambulance crews also attending the scene. The rider was taken to hospital with serious injuries. Anyone who saw what happened or has dashcam footage is being asked to contact local police. The end is in sight for two pedestrian subways under Peterborough's Queensgate roundabout, which are due to close on Monday after around 50 years in use. The underpasses linking the railway station with Carrowgate will then be filled with more than 1,000 tonnes of concrete as part of the City Link scheme. Signed pedestrian diversions will be put in place, while lane restrictions on the roundabout are expected to continue for 10 months. The wider project is due to finish in summer next year. And Peterborough Cathedral says nobody will ever be turned away despite a sign suggesting a £6 donation for visitors. Cathedral leaders say the amount is purely voluntary and helps with the rising cost of maintaining the 900-year-old building, but stress there is no charge for worship, prayer, lighting a candle or spending time in the cathedral. The clarification comes as the cathedral continues trying to raise money for urgent repairs, including a recent bid for around £230,000 to tackle roof and rainwater problems.
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5: Generally dry and bright today with some sunny spells. Light winds freshening a little this afternoon, and there's a chance of some patchy rain tonight. Got a top temperature of 24 degrees. That's the latest from the PCR newsroom. I'm David Edgeworth.
6: Hiya, good morning. I'm Mikey. Just after 8, let's get Wednesday morning started. Miley Cyrus soon. Let's start with the Sugar Babes.

Harris and Lindsay Buckingham and Secrets on PCRFM. Now, if you've ever come back from holiday and had that horrible moment of checking your bank balance, you're not alone. New study says lots of people are getting caught out by hidden costs when they go abroad. Things like currency fees, roaming charges, even city taxes they didn't know about. And for more than half of people, it actually made the holiday less enjoyable. So this morning, I'm just asking a quick question. What's the biggest gotcha you've ever had when you've been on holiday? Love you to get involved at PCRFM on our socials. This is Kiss, Crazy Crazy Nights. It's PCRFM.

0: It's Kiss and Crazy Crazy Nights. It is VCR FM. We're playing the greatest songs of all time then across Peterborough. Asking what's the best, the biggest gotcha you've ever had on holiday, like hidden costs that you didn't know about. Dave Ian Warrington says roaming charges. I once went on holiday and came back and my phone bill was more than the flight. Sarah in Hampton says airport food prices should be illegal, so my holiday budget disappears before even taking off. And morning to Mark in Breton. He said he got stung by baggage fees once, paid more for the suitcase than the holiday. It is like that though, isn't it? We could do a few more of those in a little bit. Ed Sheeran's going to play soon, and I'll get on the farm next on VCR FM. 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
1: Helping our Ukrainian friends was set up in February 2022, in the first week after the Russian invasion. And its name explains it, really. We are just a group of ordinary people with a connection to Ukraine. I visited there in 2012 and made some good friends out there. And we just were so appalled by the Russian invasion. We wanted to do more than just watch TV and say this is all dreadful. Within 3 weeks of the invasion, we were taking our first delivery of humanitarian aid out to Poland, where it was met by some Ukrainian partners, and they took it to the front lines for us. And since then, we've been working, you know, night and day to try and make a difference to the people of Ukraine.
2: What sort of aid is it that you're taking over? What sort of things?
1: Yeah, it's very diverse, taking all kinds of things. I would say at the most basic level, it's food, medicines and hygiene products. There's some of those essentials that we just take for granted in our everyday life and are in such short supply, particularly in isolated communities where they simply can't get to the shops. They can't get out of their community. But we've also taken a lot of energy products like batteries, power banks. We've taken countless diesel fuel generators and heaters during the winters to try and help people with the cold and the energy shortage. We also support a lot of youth projects for displaced people. And we've taken things like musical instruments. We've taken a piano all the way from Bourne to the central square of Kharkiv, where it was played by our young people we're working with as a sort of tribute to the journey the piano's been on. So all kinds of things, because everything is in short supply in this war-torn country.
2: And how did Princefield get involved? Because I know they're big supporters, aren't they?
1: They have been huge supporters of the project. These guys have put their hearts and souls into our project. Three of the directors have been with us on trips to Poland and Ukraine, driving out in their own vans to get this humanitarian aid to Ukraine.
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I'm asking what's the biggest gotcha you've ever had on holiday, something that you didn't know you were going to be charged for, or a big bill that just appeared that you weren't sure. But quite a few good answers on this today. Julian Yax has been on. Exchange rates confuse me every single time. I'll just take the card and hope for the best now. And Stephen I says, data roaming off aeroplane mode on. I pretend my phone no longer exists when I'm abroad. That saves me a fortune. Did cost me a lot once. And hi to Karen in Stangrand, says, always the little extras that get you. The tour, the taxi, the tip. Suddenly, you'll break by day three. Let's go on the Pretenders for you next. It comes Don't Get Me Wrong on PCRFM.

0: That's the Pretenders. Don't get me wrong, it's PCR FM. It's 28 minutes away from 8. 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
2: An arson investigation is underway after multiple fires were started on farmland between Peacock and Glinton, damaging crops and hedgerows. Police are appealing for witnesses after a motorcyclist was seriously injured in a crash on the A15 near Eton and Glinton. And Peterborough Cathedral says nobody will ever be turned away despite a sign suggesting a £6 donation for visitors. More on these stories in half an hour. I'm David Edgeworth.
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Benson Boone, Beautiful Things. It is PCR FM. Quite a bit of cloud around today. Sunny spells mixed in as well. It's going to be dry. Quite warm too. You're looking at highs again, around about 25. The sun does return tomorrow though, which is good. This is Becky Hill, Ella Henderson. Crazy Love Can Do. This is PCR FM.

0: It's Dire Straits and Sultans of Swing on PCRFM. Now, this might put you off your breakfast. A new study says an unwashed pillowcase can be a home to around about 3 million bacteria just after 1 week. Apparently, that's thousands of times more than your toilet seat. Wow. So you might want to be changing that before you go back into bed tonight. Right, stay there. Going to go Lewis Capaldi and Ed Sheeran next on PCRFM. 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

0: Ed Sheeran, beautiful people. Imagine this at your wedding. Ed Sheeran turns up. It's exactly what happened to one couple after Ed and DJ Martin Garrix crashed a wedding after getting a message on Instagram. They showed up unannounced, walked into reception, and Ed ended up performing live for the bride and groom. Guests were absolutely stunned and probably thinking this can't be real. Imagine that. That'd be amazing, wouldn't it? Right, latest news coming up real soon. George Michael and Mary J. Blige to play as well. Let's get this on next. Lewis Capaldi, it's Strangers on PCR FM.
1: We were strangers at the bar, they were playing Wonderwall. I overheard you say you hate this song. Next thing I knew, I'm walking over, came and tapped you on your shoulder. Said, my dear, you're not the only one. Spent the night there at my place, that night became 100 days. And I shared all my deepest secrets with you. Soon enough, well, I found out you're something I can't live without. And every time I close my eyes, I miss you.

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2: From the Sky News Centre at 9, gas and electricity bills are going up across Britain from today as Ofgem's energy price cap rises by 13%. The average household will pay up to £221 more over a year. Ministers say investing in renewables and home insulation will eventually bring costs down. But green energy expert and Labour donor Dale Vince says support isn't focusing on the most vulnerable.
3: While 5 million people live in energy poverty, for example, the government are giving money to people that can afford to buy a new car to go electric and £8,000 to buy a heat pump, which would put their bills up. And it's increasingly looking like net zero is for people with money. It's not for people that are struggling.
2: The UN is warning the number of deaths caused by two earthquakes in Venezuela could reach 10,000 as bodies continue to be pulled from the rubble. Nearly 2,000 people are already known to be dead. Hundreds of buildings collapsed in the disaster, with the state of the Guaira among the worst hit regions. Our correspondent Martha Kellner, who's there, says rescue efforts have been relentless.
4: Lots of people digging, and every so often one of them will hold their hands in a fist, and that is shorthand here now for silence. It means that someone there believes they may have heard noises from within the wreckage, that there may be someone alive in there.
2: Concerns have been raised over how the government will fill a near £5 billion black hole following a funding pledge for the armed forces. The long-awaited defence plan was unveiled by Keir Starmer yesterday, but will likely need answering by prospective Prime Minister Andy Burnham. It's been revealed Donald Trump made more than £1 billion from cryptocurrency last year. He also earned millions more from real estate and Trump-branded merchandise. Major British retailers have been caught marketing e-scooters for the purpose of commuting. That's despite privately owned ones being banned from public spaces. And co-host Mexico are into the last 16 of the World Cup after a 2-0 victory over Ecuador. They'll face either England or DR Congo, who play later in Atlanta. That's the latest. I'm Cam Hall.
5: Now your local news for Peterborough. An arson investigation is underway after multiple fires were started on farmland between Peakirk and Glinton. Cambridgeshire Fire and Rescue says crews from Doxthorpe were called out at about 9 o'clock on Sunday evening and had the flames out within half an hour. The fires damaged crops and hedgerows and are believed to have been started deliberately. Moore Farm says the blazes posed a serious risk in the hot, dry weather and could easily have spread to homes, wildlife and standing crops. Police are appealing for witnesses after a motorcyclist was seriously injured in a crash with a car on the A15 near Eton and Glinton. Officers were called at 9:37 on Sunday morning, with ambulance crews also attending the scene. The rider was taken to hospital with serious injuries. Anyone who saw what happened or has dashcam footage is being asked to contact local police. The end is in sight for two pedestrian subways under Peterborough's Queensgate roundabout, which are due to close on Monday after around 50 years in use. The underpasses linking the railway station with Cowgate will then be filled with more than 1,000 tonnes of concrete as part of the City Link scheme. Signed pedestrian diversions will be put in place, while lane restrictions on the roundabout are expected to continue for 10 months. The wider project is due to finish in summer next year. And Peterborough Cathedral says nobody will ever be turned away despite a sign suggesting a £6 donation for visitors. Cathedral leaders say the amount is purely voluntary and helps with the rising cost of maintaining the 900-year-old building, but stress there is no charge for worship, prayer, lighting a candle or spending time in the cathedral. The clarification comes as the cathedral continues trying to raise money for urgent repairs, including a recent bid for around £230,000 to tackle roof and rainwater problems.
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5: Generally dry and bright today with some sunny spells. Light winds freshening a little this afternoon, and there's a chance of some patchy rain tonight. Got a top temperature of 24 degrees. That's the latest from the PCR Newsroom. I'm David Edgeworth.
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0: Taylor Swift and the Fate of Ophelia on PCRFM. We're playing the greatest songs of all time across Peterborough. Bonnie Tyler soon. This is Spandau Ballet and Gold. It's PCRFM.
1: Thank you for coming home. Sorry that the chairs are all warm. I left them here. I could have.

0: on PCRFM morning. Hello, I'm Mikey, getting your work day started then across Peterborough. Going to go on something from Maroon 5 shortly. And Maxi Priest is playing next. 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

Maxi Priest and Close to You. It is PCR FM playing the greatest songs of all time across Peterborough. Morning to Claire in Warrington, working from home today. Just realised it's still only Wednesday. No, not Friday yet. And also big hello to Dave in Bengo out on delivery. He says the traffic's actually being kind today around the city. Make the most of it. Hot House Flowers on soon. This is Pink and Just Like a Pill. It's PCR FM 20 to 10. It's Wednesday morning.

0: Wild Flowers and Don't Go on PCRFM. So apparently the UK's favourite car brand has been revealed, and it's Volkswagen. A new survey asked thousands of motorists, and VW came out on top ahead of Toyota, Mercedes and Ford. The Golf's still the biggest seller here in the UK too, which it's pretty good, I think. It's quite a nice car too. Whatever you're driving this morning, no doubt it's going to work perfectly because you can get PCRFM on it, and that's all that matters. Aswad's going to play and Beyonce's on next. 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

Beyonce, Irreplaceable on PCRFM. I'm Mikey Bowdy. Tomorrow morning from 6 bright and early. Tony Dippin looking after things from 10 to get you through the workday. Starting off with Taylor Swift and George Ezra next.

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2: From the Sky News Centre at 10, and some breaking news. Two police officers who responded to Henry Novak's murder in Southampton last December are being investigated for potential gross misconduct. The Independent Office for Police Conduct says its investigation has entered a new phase. The student was handcuffed as he lay dying after his killer lied about being racially abused. The watchdog says it will look at whether race or religion influenced the officers' decisions. There's a warning. Today's 13% increase to Ofgem's energy price cap could be financially devastating for families. It amounts to an increase of over £200 in the average annual household bill in England, Scotland and Wales. Tom Goswell from analytics company Cornwall Insight says the regulator Ofgem has to find a balance.
3: We need to make sure prices are sensible for consumers. After all, electricity and gas are absolutely essential fuels for consumers to use. However, as we've seen over recent years, we also need suppliers to be able to stay in business.
2: A three-year-old boy has been found alive in rubble in Venezuela after two devastating back-to-back earthquakes almost a week ago. Tens of thousands of people are still missing. New guidance says women with PMOS should be given yearly checkups. The health regulator says it would help with earlier diagnosis and better care. Thomas Tuchel believes scars of previous setbacks will help England in their quest for World Cup glory. His side take on DR Congo this evening for a place in the last 16. These Congolese fans in Atlanta think they can cause an upset.
4: Failure is not an option.
5: We are going to win. England is going back home. They're going to drink their tea.
6: England is a big competition for us, but I think we can do it.
7: We are Congo. We're the best team of Africa. We don't care about nobody.
2: And Victor Willis, the lead singer of The Village People, has died at the age of 74. He was the policeman in their hit YMCA. That's the latest. I'm Cam Hall.
8: Now your local news for Peterborough. An arson investigation is underway after multiple fires were started on farmland between Peakirk and Glinton. Cambridgeshire Fire and Rescue says crews from Doxthorpe were called out at about 9 o'clock on Sunday evening and had the flames out within half an hour. The fires damaged crops and hedgerows and are believed to have been started deliberately. Moore Farm says the blazes posed a serious risk in the hot, dry weather and could easily have spread to homes, wildlife and standing crops. Police are appealing for witnesses after a motorcyclist was seriously injured in a crash with a car on the A15 near Eton and Glinton. Officers were called at 9:37 on Sunday morning, with ambulance crews also attending the scene. The rider was taken to hospital with serious injuries. Anyone who saw what happened or has dashcam footage is being asked to contact local police. The end is in sight for two pedestrian subways under Peterborough's Queensgate roundabout, which are due to close on Monday after around 50 years in use. The underpasses linking the railway station with Cowgate will then be filled with more than 1,000 tonnes of concrete as part of the City Link scheme. Signed pedestrian diversions will be put in place, while lane restrictions on the roundabout are expected to continue for 10 months. The wider project is due to finish in summer next year. And Peterborough Cathedral says nobody will ever be turned away despite a sign suggesting a £6 donation for visitors. Cathedral leaders say the amount is purely voluntary and helps with the rising cost of maintaining the 900-year-old building, but stress there is no charge for worship, prayer, lighting a candle or spending time in the cathedral. The clarification comes as the cathedral continues trying to raise money for urgent repairs, including a recent bid for around £230,000 to tackle roof and rainwater problems.
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8: Generally dry and bright today with some sunny spells. Light winds freshening a little this afternoon, and there's a chance of some patchy rain tonight. Got a top temperature of 24 degrees. That's the latest from the PCR Newsroom. I'm David Edgeworth.
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There's Taylor Swift and Cruel Summer here at PCRFM across Peterborough. So even the staff that work at Madison Square Gardens ain't allowed to go there now until the wedding celebrations are all done and dusted. Imagine being so popular you can rent Madison Square Gardens for your wedding reception that you're only going to turn up a wave at.

0: They were absolutely exceptional last week at the London Stadium. There's Take That and Rule the World here at PCR FM. We're playing the greatest songs of all time. Rick Astley and Ed Sheeran up next.
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Yes, Glyn, don't be so hard on yourself. This is Tony Dibben here at PCRFM playing the greatest songs of all time. Rosé and Bruno Mars APT and Tasman Archer Sleeping Satellite on the way now. This is PCRFM.

0: APT, Bruno Mars, that sounds great with Rosé. Let's get on Charles and Eddie, Would I Lie to You, in just a second. Enough time for me to tell you, though, that the Queensgate roundabout is set to be reduced to one lane during phases of major works. What they're going to be doing is filling in the underpasses underneath, making it more accessible from the railway station into the city centre. And unfortunately, this is going to take an entire year. I know, I'm the messenger. Don't have a go at me. 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

Amy Winehouse and Back to Black here at PCR FM. 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Let's get on Ella Henderson. Ghost and Charles and Eddie, Would I Lie to You is playing right here, right now, PCR FM. 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
2: From the Sky News Centre at 11, two Hampshire police officers involved in the Henry Novak case are being investigated by the police watchdog for potential gross misconduct. Body cam footage shows the 18-year-old was handcuffed as he lay dying, despite telling officers he'd been stabbed. Millions of people are facing higher energy costs from today as Ofgem raises its price cap by 13%. Households in Britain will pay up to £221 more per year. Ministers say investing in renewables will eventually bring costs down, but green energy expert and Labour donor Dale Vince says support isn't focusing on the most vulnerable.
3: While 5 million people live in energy poverty, for example, the government are giving money to people that can afford to buy a new car to go electric and £8,000 to buy a heat pump, which would put their bills up. And it's increasingly looking like net zero is for people with money. It's not for people that are struggling.
2: The family of a three-year-old boy who was injured after allegedly being thrown into a crocodile enclosure in Cambridgeshire have thanked the keepers who rescued him. They say he faces a long road to recovery. Village People frontman Victor Willis has died. He was 74. Matt Steele has more. It's fun to stay at the
4: Performing dressed as a police officer, Willis co-wrote and was the lead singer on their huge hit YMCA. It spent 3 weeks at number one in the UK, sold millions of copies around the world, and created a dance routine known to generations. Willis left the group in the 1980s and became locked in legal battles over song royalties, but he did appear with his bandmates at Donald Trump's inauguration last year.
2: England's manager says his side prepared for their opponents to make their lives difficult in their first knockout match at the World Cup. DR Congo await in Atlanta this evening. And UK house prices rose 2.2% over the past year, but Nationwide says the figures remain largely unchanged in June. That's the latest. I'm Cam Hall.
5: Now your local news for Peterborough. An arson investigation is underway after multiple fires were started on farmland between Peakirk and Glinton. Cambridgeshire Fire and Rescue says crews from Doxthorpe were called out at about 9 o'clock on Sunday evening and had the flames out within half an hour. The fires damaged crops and hedgerows and are believed to have been started deliberately. Moore Farm says the blazes posed a serious risk in the hot, dry weather and could easily have spread to homes, wildlife and standing crops. Police are appealing for witnesses after a motorcyclist was seriously injured in a crash with a car on the A15 near Eton and Glinton. Officers were called at 9:37 on Sunday morning, with ambulance crews also attending the scene. The rider was taken to hospital with serious injuries. Anyone who saw what happened or has dashcam footage is being asked to contact local police. The end is in sight for two pedestrian subways under Peterborough's Queensgate roundabout, which are due to close on Monday after around 50 years in use. The underpasses linking the railway station with Cowgate will then be filled with more than 1,000 tonnes of concrete as part of the City Link scheme. Signed pedestrian diversions will be put in place, while lane restrictions on the roundabout are expected to continue for 10 months. The wider project is due to finish in summer next year. And Peterborough Cathedral says nobody will ever be turned away despite a sign suggesting a £6 donation for visitors. Cathedral leaders say the amount is purely voluntary and helps with the rising cost of maintaining the 900-year-old building, but stress there is no charge for worship, prayer, lighting a candle or spending time in the cathedral. The clarification comes as the cathedral continues trying to raise money for urgent repairs, including a recent bid for around £230,000 to tackle roof and rainwater problems.
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5: Generally dry and bright today with some sunny spells. Light winds freshening a little this afternoon, and there's a chance of some patchy rain tonight. Got a top temperature of 24 degrees. That's the latest from the PCR Newsroom. I'm David Edgeworth.
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Olivia Dean and the Man I Need at PCRFM for Peterborough. Coldplay, Clocks coming soon. His top loader, the boys from Eastbourne, Dancing in the Moonlight.

0: Breakfast 11:22. Hello, good morning. Welcome to PCR FM. We're on the air across Peterborough with The Script, Break Even, and Shawn Mendes. There's Nothing Holding Me Back next.
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There's Danny in the script and break even. He was brilliant supporting Take That last week. It's PCRFM that the Deepings Raft Race is returning Sunday, 2nd of August this year with a marvellous musicals theme. Teams will once again be building their own rafts and racing along the River Welland with plenty of people in fancy dress themed around musicals. This will be great, watching Phantom of the Opera disappear beneath the water. Right, if you want to go along to this, of course, it's a free event. It's been one of the best loved community events going on now since the 1960s. It's happening on the 2nd of August.

0: Love this journey. Don't stop believing. It's 11:44 across Peterborough with PCRFM with Katy Perry. Last Friday night soon. She's in the UK, of course, at the moment. And Mr. Keery is up next.
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8: First of all, a lot of people in the Peterborough area have benefited very much from the work that Prince Build do and from your involvement in all the community projects. But why do Prince Build do this?
9: 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We're a head office based in Peterborough. 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As a family business, we've always wanted to give back. 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
8: 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How did that come about in the first place?
9: 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One of my business partners, Mark Asplin, knew the chair of Helping Our Ukrainian Friends and said, what can we do to help? The good thing is that we've been able to do an awful lot to help, because one, we can raise the funds for this local group. 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And we've also actually travelled out to Poland and Ukraine, taking these goods in our vehicles. And we've done that 3 or 4 times now.
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On a Wednesday, Katy Perry with a tune about Fridays. Nice, we like that. Last Friday night at PCR FM, this is Tony playing Tears for Fears. And these guys and girls, because Lorraine's there too, of course, play Bedford Park tomorrow. They are Deacon Blue. This is Twist and Shout.

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2: From the Sky News Centre at midday, two of the police officers who responded to the attack on Henry Novak in Southampton last year are being investigated for gross misconduct. The 18-year-old was detained as he lay dying after his killer falsely accused him of racism. The Independent Office for Police Conduct says it'll examine whether race or religion influenced how they treated him and Vikram Digwa. Our correspondent Barnaby Papadopoulos explains what the watchdog will look at.
3: Potential failures to recognise that Henry Novak needed urgent medical attention, potential failure to act immediately after he was stabbed, and the decision to handcuff him whilst he was on the ground.
2: Hampshire Police says it's cooperating. The Defence Secretary has revealed he has had assurances that Andy Burnham would invest in defence should he become the new Prime Minister. Sir Keir Starmer has been accused of leaving his successor with a £5 billion black hole in the defence investment plan. Dan Jarvis says historic amounts of money is being put into the armed forces to keep us safe.
4: It's entirely routine that in major committals of resource, some of the money will be allocated in the context of the next budget or the next spending review. It means that we are now spending historically high levels on defence.
2: The average British household faces a more than £200 increase in their energy bill from today. Customers on variable tariffs are being urged to submit meter readings after Ofgem raised its price cap by 13%. Village People frontman Victor Willis has died at the age of 74. He dressed as a policeman in the band's hit YMCA. Thomas Tuchel believes scars of previous setbacks will help England in their quest for World Cup glory. His side take on DR Congo this evening in their first knockout round. And three-time Commonwealth Games gold medalist Duncan Scott has started the Scottish leg of the King's Baton Relay. A scaled-back version of the event gets underway in Glasgow later this month. That's the latest. I'm Cam Hall.
5: Now your local news for Peterborough. An arson investigation is underway after multiple fires were started on farmland between Peakirk and Glinton. Cambridgeshire Fire and Rescue says crews from Doxthorpe were called out at about 9 o'clock on Sunday evening and had the flames out within half an hour. The fires damaged crops and hedgerows and are believed to have been started deliberately. Moore Farm says the blazes posed a serious risk in the hot, dry weather and could easily have spread to homes, wildlife and standing crops. Police are appealing for witnesses after a motorcyclist was seriously injured in a crash with a car on the A15 near Eton and Glinton. Officers were called at 9:37 on Sunday morning, with ambulance crews also attending the scene. The rider was taken to hospital with serious injuries. Anyone who saw what happened or has dashcam footage is being asked to contact local police. The end is in sight for two pedestrian subways under Peterborough's Queensgate roundabout, which are due to close on Monday after around 50 years in use. The underpasses linking the railway station with Cowgate will then be filled with more than 1,000 tonnes of concrete as part of the City Link scheme. Signed pedestrian diversions will be put in place, while lane restrictions on the roundabout are expected to continue for 10 months. The wider project is due to finish in summer next year. And Peterborough Cathedral says nobody will ever be turned away despite a sign suggesting a £6 donation for visitors. Cathedral leaders say the amount is purely voluntary and helps with the rising cost of maintaining the 900-year-old building, but stress there is no charge for worship, prayer, lighting a candle or spending time in the cathedral. The clarification comes as the cathedral continues trying to raise money for urgent repairs, including a recent bid for around £230,000 to tackle roof and rainwater problems.
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5: Generally dry and bright today with some sunny spells. Light winds freshening a little this afternoon, and there's a chance of some patchy rain tonight. Got a top temperature of 24 degrees. That's the latest from the PCR Newsroom. I'm David Edgeworth.
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0: street. Yeah, you said forever, now I drive alone past your street.
1: There's Olivia Rodrigo and Driver's License. It's 11 minutes past midday. Hello, good afternoon. Welcome to PCRFM. Katy Perry, Never Really Overcoming Soon. We like you, Katy Perry. She's in the UK at the moment. Here she is now with Band-Aids.

0: That's nice from Katy Perry. That's Never Really Over. This is Tony Dibben here at PCRFM with U2 Desire. And Michael Bublé is also in the UK performing just at the moment. We'll play It's a Beautiful Day next.
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0: Sounds great at PCR FM. We're on the air across Peterborough. It's brilliant to be here with Pink. What About Us? And Mike and the Mechanics have Silent Running coming next.
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0: Lovely stuff from Pink, and what about us? This is Tony Dibben here at PCR FM, home with Mikey Faulkner at breakfast. 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
2: From the Sky News Centre at 1, the Defence Secretary says he's had assurance Andy Burnham will find the money needed to invest in the military. Yesterday, it was revealed a £4.7 billion funding gap will be left to the next Prime Minister to fill. Mr Burnham's expected to succeed Keir Starmer, who says the row is faux outrage. But Tory leader Kemi Badenoch says the government should already have found the money.
3: The Strategic Defence Review was published last year. It should have been in the last budget, not the next budget. The plan has unravelled. It is a total dereliction of duty.
2: Two police officers are under investigation for potential gross misconduct over how they dealt with the stabbing of a student in Southampton moments before his death. 18-year-old Henry Novak had been falsely accused of racism by his murderer Vikram Digwa and was detained as he lay dying. The family of a three-year-old boy who was injured after ending up in a crocodile enclosure in Cambridgeshire have called the ordeal an extremely challenging time. He's in a stable condition. The Halifax brand is being scrapped. Owner Lloyds is converting all the building society's accounts into its name, adding customers don't have to do anything. It'll end 173 years of the West Yorkshire firm appearing on the high street. England's World Cup campaign reaches the knockout stages later. Ahead of tonight's game with DR Congo, Dear England playwright James Graham has penned a love letter to the nation as part of the National Conversation Initiative. Actor Sir Ian McKellen voices it.
4: They say our spirit is broken, yet how we laugh and how we love. We know who we are at our best when we are together. Don't let them tell you otherwise.
2: And British tennis player Dan Evans's career has come to an end with defeat alongside Henry Searle in the men's doubles at Wimbledon. The 36-year-old retires after two decades in the sport. That's the latest. I'm Cam Hall.
5: Now your local news for Peterborough. An arson investigation is underway after multiple fires were started on farmland between Peakirk and Glinton. Cambridgeshire Fire and Rescue says crews from Doxthorpe were called out at about 9 o'clock on Sunday evening and had the flames out within half an hour. The fires damaged crops and hedgerows and are believed to have been started deliberately. Moore Farm says the blazes posed a serious risk in the hot, dry weather and could easily have spread to homes, wildlife and standing crops. Police are appealing for witnesses after a motorcyclist was seriously injured in a crash with a car on the A15 near Eton and Glinton. Officers were called at 9:37 on Sunday morning, with ambulance crews also attending the scene. The rider was taken to hospital with serious injuries. Anyone who saw what happened or has dashcam footage is being asked to contact local police. The end is in sight for two pedestrian subways under Peterborough's Queensgate roundabout, which are due to close on Monday after around 50 years in use. The underpasses linking the railway station with Cowgate will then be filled with more than 1,000 tonnes of concrete as part of the City Link scheme. Signed pedestrian diversions will be put in place, while lane restrictions on the roundabout are expected to continue for 10 months. The wider project is due to finish in summer next year. And Peterborough Cathedral says nobody will ever be turned away despite a sign suggesting a £6 donation for visitors. Cathedral leaders say the amount is purely voluntary and helps with the rising cost of maintaining the 900-year-old building, but stress there is no charge for worship, prayer, lighting a candle or spending time in the cathedral. The clarification comes as the cathedral continues trying to raise money for urgent repairs, including a recent bid for around £230,000 to tackle roof and rainwater problems.
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5: Generally dry and bright today with some sunny spells. Light winds freshening a little this afternoon, and there's a chance of some patchy rain tonight. Got a top temperature of 24 degrees. That's the latest from the PCR Newsroom. I'm David Edgeworth.
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Ray, where is my husband? Chris Rea, Let's Dance coming soon. I got to see the Black Eyed Peas actually at the weekend. They're performing close by in Milton Keynes. They were amazing. Here they are from 2003. Where is the love? PCRFM.

0: This Pink, and please don't leave me. We've got more Pink coming your way very soon. Sigala and James Arthur, Lasting Lover is next. We're PCR FM.
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0: you're going to make a musical comeback, this is precisely how it's done. Tina Turner, What's Love Got to Do With It? 20-2. Sir Rod Stewart soon, Baby Jane, and One Republic have Counting Stars. 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
2: On a sunny day in Peterborough. Fingers crossed it's going to be a good barbecuing weather this weekend, isn't it?
3: Well, someone said it was going to rain tomorrow.
2: Oh, why do you put the mockers on everything I say?
3: I'm not going to put the mockers on it. I'm telling the truth. Don't live in a fluffy world that doesn't exist.
2: Trying to be upbeat about the situation.
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2: We've not seen any sun for God knows how long. And I say, beautiful day in Peterborough. And you say, it's going to rain later.
3: Tomorrow? More than later, isn't it?
2: Well, it's later than now, isn't it?
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2: From the Sky News Centre at 2, the Defence Secretary says he's absolutely assured Andy Burnham will stump up the cash for increased armed forces spending. Dan Jarvis has been speaking about a £4.7 billion funding gap in yesterday's investment plan. The Conservative leaders accused Sir Keir Starmer of a dereliction of duty. But the outgoing Prime Minister says the Tories also left decisions about funding for the next budget when they were in power.
3: Let's drop the faux outrage, focus on what matters, the biggest sustaining for 40 years, the biggest increase for 45 years, providing what is needed to keep the country safe.
2: Two police officers are facing a gross misconduct investigation over the treatment of a murder victim in Southampton. 18-year-old Henry Novak was stabbed to death after a night out, but he died wearing handcuffs after his attacker falsely accused him of racism.
4: You've been stabbed? Whereabouts? I don't think you have, mate.
2: The IOPC watchdog says it's investigating potential failures by officers. The Halifax name is going to disappear from high streets. Its owner says it'll scrap the 173-year-old banking brand, with all branches and accounts rebranded to Lloyds. Village People frontman Victor Willis has died. He was 74. The band says he'd had a short but aggressive illness. Serena Williams' Wimbledon comeback may be short-lived. It's emerged the seven-time champion hurt her knee during her losing return to singles action last night, which could end her hopes of playing doubles with sister Venus. Maya Joint beat Serena on centre court yesterday.
5: I don't think I was that free, but I got a good start, which was helpful, and I think I tensed up a little bit when I got close to winning. But yeah, I think I played my best tennis when I needed to.
2: And organisers of Eurovision have confirmed Canada will take part in next year's edition of the Song Contest. It's the first new country to join since Australia in 2015. That's the latest. I'm Matt Steele.
6: Now your local news for Peterborough. An arson investigation is underway after multiple fires were started on farmland between Peakirk and Glinton. Cambridgeshire Fire and Rescue says crews from Doxthorpe were called out at about 9 o'clock on Sunday evening and had the flames out within half an hour. The fires damaged crops and hedgerows and are believed to have been started deliberately. Moore Farm says the blazes posed a serious risk in the hot, dry weather and could easily have spread to homes, wildlife and standing crops. Police are appealing for witnesses after a motorcyclist was seriously injured in a crash with a car on the A15 near Eton and Glinton. Officers were called at 9:37 on Sunday morning, with ambulance crews also attending the scene. The rider was taken to hospital with serious injuries. Anyone who saw what happened or has dashcam footage is being asked to contact local police. The end is in sight for two pedestrian subways under Peterborough's Queensgate roundabout, which are due to close on Monday after around 50 years in use. The underpasses linking the railway station with Cowgate will then be filled with more than 1,000 tonnes of concrete as part of the City Link scheme. Signed pedestrian diversions will be put in place, while lane restrictions on the roundabout are expected to continue for 10 months. The wider project is due to finish in summer next year. And Peterborough Cathedral says nobody will ever be turned away despite a sign suggesting a £6 donation for visitors. Cathedral leaders say the amount is purely voluntary and helps with the rising cost of maintaining the 900-year-old building, but stress there is no charge for worship, prayer, lighting a candle or spending time in the cathedral. The clarification comes as the cathedral continues trying to raise money for urgent repairs, including a recent bid for around £230,000 to tackle roof and rainwater problems.
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6: Dry and bright this afternoon and quite warm, but there's a chance of some patchy rain tonight. Warming up again tomorrow with sunshine and temperatures in the mid-20s. That's the latest from the PCR Newsroom. I'm David Edgeworth.
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2: From the Sky News Centre at 3. The Tories have accused Sir Keir Starmer of leaving a mess for Andy Burnham, who, if he becomes Prime Minister, will have to find the cash to pay for defence plans. Yesterday's announcement will leave an almost £5 billion funding gap. The Defence Secretary says he has had assurances that Mr Burnham would invest in defence. Dan Jarvis says historic amounts of money is being put into the armed forces to keep us safe.
3: It's entirely routine that in major committals of resource, some of the money will be allocated in the context of the next budget or the next spending review. It means that we are now spending historically high levels on defence.
2: Two of the police officers who responded to the attack on Henry Novak in Southampton last year are being investigated for gross misconduct. The 18-year-old was detained as he lay dying after his killer falsely accused him of racism. It'll examine whether race or religion influenced how they treated him and Vikram Digwa. Donald Trump's insisted he has nothing to do with his personal finances after it emerged he earned £1 billion from his family's crypto ventures. The figures were revealed in the US president's annual financial disclosures. Mr. Trump claims everyone is profiting because the stock market is up.
4: I think it's called a blind account, but they take it. And I never speak to any of the people that run the money, but they're at big institutions and they invest in whatever they invest.
2: Two people have died in a plane crash in Essex. We're told the light aircraft was on a short flight experience when it came down near Ungar yesterday afternoon. In sport, and England manager Thomas Tuchel says he's expecting narrow margins ahead of a World Cup knockout clash with DR Congo. It's a rare 5 p.m. kickoff our time in Atlanta in America. And the Halifax brand is being scrapped. Owners Lloyds is converting all the building society's accounts into its name. They say customers don't have to do anything. It'll end 173 years of the West Yorkshire firm appearing on the high street. That's the latest. I'm AJ Walsh.
5: Now your local news for Peterborough. An arson investigation is underway after multiple fires were started on farmland between Peakirk and Glinton. Cambridgeshire and Fire and Rescue says crews from Doxthorpe were called out at about 9 o'clock on Sunday evening and had the flames out within half an hour. The fires damaged crops and hedgerows and are believed to have been started deliberately. Moore Farm says the blazes posed a serious risk in the hot, dry weather and could easily have spread to homes, wildlife and standing crops. Police are appealing for witnesses after a motorcyclist was seriously injured in a crash with a car on the A15 near Eton and Glinton. Officers were called at 9:37 on Sunday morning, with ambulance crews also attending the scene. The rider was taken to hospital with serious injuries. Anyone who saw what happened or has dashcam footage is being asked to contact local police. The end is in sight for two pedestrian subways under Peterborough's Queensgate roundabout, which are due to close on Monday after around 50 years in use. The underpasses linking the railway station with Cowgate will then be filled with more than 1,000 tonnes of concrete as part of the City Link scheme. Signed pedestrian diversions will be put in place, while lane restrictions on the roundabout are expected to continue for 10 months. The wider project is due to finish in summer next year. And Peterborough Cathedral says nobody will ever be turned away despite a sign suggesting a £6 donation for visitors. Cathedral leaders say the amount is purely voluntary and helps with the rising cost of maintaining the 900-year-old building, but stress there is no charge for worship, prayer, lighting a candle or spending time in the cathedral. The clarification comes as the cathedral continues trying to raise money for urgent repairs, including a recent bid for around £230,000 to tackle roof and rainwater problems.
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5: Generally dry and bright today with some sunny spells. Light winds freshening a little this afternoon, and there's a chance of some patchy rain tonight. Got a top temperature of 24 degrees. That's the latest from the PCR Newsroom. I'm David Edgeworth.
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afternoon. How are you doing? I'm Marky T. Can you come in till 7 o'clock tonight? Although I've got a sneaky suspicion you'll be heading off soon for the football. England taking on Dr. Congo tonight from 5 o'clock this afternoon. And will you be watching it, you know, in the fan zone that they've got all together down in the Willow Cafe Central Park? If you are, you're in for a treat. And come on, the boys. All right, got Takedown the way for you after we continue with Lady Gaga.

0: City, where I saw my daughter's Year 6 Leavers school production earlier, and wow, it really hit me. I got really upset by it. Really, really proud of all of the Year 5 and Year 6 that were taking part. They did Lion King. And you don't realise, the songs in the Lion King are definitely there to hit you. You're like, oh, getting all upset, all emotional, just because of some of the songs as well. And that's it, the final one, like the, as the head teacher said, the beginning of the end. So yeah, the kids have got 2 weeks this Friday and they break up for the summer. Are you feeling the same, you know, getting ready to say goodbye? Well, it's emotional, isn't it? I always think, well, as a kid this summer, you'd love to be a teacher because all the presents they get. Right, we're on the way, and Snow Patrol playing next.
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0: your birthday with Tate McRae and Formula One driver Daniel Ricciardo, who turns 37 years old. Today's National Day is Chicken Wing Day. 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I'm never good at telling jokes. Reggae Day. 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

0: Always reminds me of a fireworks show. I feel like it's a song they should use for the fireworks. What a great tune as well. Coldplay and A Sky Full of Stars. I say that, I think, as well, because I saw a lot of my friends saw them at Wembley Stadium, and they had the production for it, and also the wristbands that light up. Oh, incredible, isn't it? I've never seen them myself. Love to. Can you believe that this summer weekend we're getting ready for Fair Glastonbury Festival, except for they've got that break already, and it is the biggest festival in the world for Greenpeace. Incredible, isn't it? At this time next year, get ready to say hello to it. But who is going to be their Sunday afternoon tea time concert person? Like, who's going to be their headline act, I should really be saying? I've got money on Bruce Springsteen, by the way. That's what I'm going for.
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2: From the Sky News Centre at 4. Bukayo Saka is on the bench for England in their World Cup last 32 clash with DR Congo, with Noni Madueke starting. Joe Rawson looks ahead from Atlanta.
3: It's knockout football now for England, and manager Thomas Tuchel knows this is where his team needs to step up.
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3: Fans of the Three Lions here are confident.
5: Bellingham and Kane are going to make it happen in the second half.
3: DR Congo have had a history-making tournament so far. Midfielder Gael Kakuta believes the run can continue.
6: We are working on all those games, the mistakes that we did, to try to correct them.
3: Kickoff is at 5 p.m.
2: Two police officers called to the scene of Henry Novak's murder are under investigation for potential gross misconduct. The 18-year-old was handcuffed, having told officers he'd been stabbed in Southampton in December. The Defence Secretary says he is confident Andy Burnham will give Britain's defence the investment it needs. Mr Burnham's expected to succeed Sir Keir Starmer as Prime Minister. Yesterday it was revealed a £4.7 billion funding gap will be left for him to fill. But Tory leader Kemi Badenoch says the government should have already found the money.
7: The Strategic Defence Review was published last year. It should have been in the last budget, not the next budget. The plan has unravelled. It is a total dereliction of duty. Yep.
2: Donald Trump's insisted he has nothing to do with his personal finances after it emerged he earned £1 billion from his family's crypto ventures. The figures were revealed in the US president's annual financial disclosures. He claims everyone is profiting because the stock market is up. Gas and electricity bills are going up across Britain from today as Ofgem's energy price cap rises by 13%. The average household will pay up to £221 more a year. Ministers say investing in renewables and home insulation will bring costs down. And last month was England's hottest June on record. The average temperature of 17.1 degrees Celsius beat the 16.9 set last year.
8: Now your local news for Peterborough. An arson investigation is underway after multiple fires were started on farmland between Peakirk and Glinton. Cambridgeshire Fire and Rescue says crews from Doxthorpe were called out at about 9 o'clock on Sunday evening and had the flames out within half an hour. The fires damaged crops and hedgerows and are believed to have been started deliberately. Moore Farm says the blazes posed a serious risk in the hot, dry weather and could easily have spread to homes, wildlife and standing crops. Police are appealing for witnesses after a motorcyclist was seriously injured in a crash with a car on the A15 near Eton and Glinton. Officers were called at 9:37 on Sunday morning, with ambulance crews also attending the scene. The rider was taken to hospital with serious injuries. Anyone who saw what happened or has dashcam footage is being asked to contact local police. The end is in sight for two pedestrian subways under Peterborough's Queensgate roundabout, which are due to close on Monday after around 50 years in use. The underpasses linking the railway station with Cowgate will then be filled with more than 1,000 tonnes of concrete as part of the City Link scheme. Signed pedestrian diversions will be put in place, while lane restrictions on the roundabout are expected to continue for 10 months. The wider project is due to finish in summer next year. And Peterborough Cathedral says nobody will ever be turned away despite a sign suggesting a £6 donation for visitors. Cathedral leaders say the amount is purely voluntary and helps with the rising cost of maintaining the 900-year-old building, but stress there is no charge for worship, prayer, lighting a candle or spending time in the cathedral. The clarification comes as the cathedral continues trying to raise money for urgent repairs, including a recent bid for around £230,000 to tackle roof and rainwater problems.
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8: Dry and bright this afternoon and quite warm, but there's a chance of some patchy rain tonight. Warming up again tomorrow with sunshine and temperatures in the mid-20s. That's the latest from the PCR Newsroom. I'm David Edgeworth.
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It's a quarter past four with George Michael and Freedom on PCR FM. According to a new study, every month more than 5,000 people search for this on Google. So today's the 1st of July. What are you going for this? Is it how to use Google, how to cook chicken, or how to drive a manual car? Yeah, that's what people are searching for. But out of those three, which one are you going for? How do I use Google, how to cook chicken, or how to drive a manual car? 5,000 people are searching that in Google every month. What do you think?

0: 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Is it how do I use Google? How to cook chicken or how to drive a manual car? A bit wary if you're asking how to drive a manual car on Google. Apparently, how do I use Google is what is searched into Google by over 5,000 people every month. Why?
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0: 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Over 864,000 views of this prank online. What do you think of it, though? Is that good or bad? 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
3: An arson investigation is underway after multiple fires were started on farmland between Peakirk and Glinton, damaging crops and hedgerows. Police are appealing for witnesses after a motorcyclist was seriously injured in a crash on the A15 near Eton and Glinton. And Peterborough Cathedral says nobody will ever be turned away despite a sign suggesting a £6 donation for visitors. More on these stories in half an hour. I'm David Edgeworth.
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0: there. We had highs of 24 degrees today, dropping down to 17 tonight. Tomorrow, highs of 23 and dropping down to 12 in the evening, which is crazy. You think this time last week was getting ready to say hello to 35 degrees. Although saying that, it is going to be warming up in the next few days. And of Monday, we're expecting 31 degrees in Peterborough.
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2: From the Sky News Centre at 5. In breaking news, a man's been found guilty of the attempted murder of three children in Dublin in an attack which sparked disorder in the city in 2023. Algerian national Riyad Bouchaker lived in Ireland for 25 years. We're calling one of the injured girls Emily. Her mum is Jo, also not her real name. Some listeners might find her account distressing.
3: I just ran. There were like six people around her. She was on the floor and they were trying to resuscitate her. The person responsible, well, they were putting him in the ambulance. One police officer, he said, they're still working on her. I said, just let them. I can't do anything. The people who needed to be with her were with her.
2: Two police officers are under investigation for potential gross misconduct over the arrest of student Henry Novak. He was handcuffed as he lay dying in Southampton last year. To football, and England are taking on DR Congo for a place in the last 16 of the World Cup. Jo Rawson is watching in Atlanta.
4: This is it, England. No, there is no room for error. This is knockout football, and extra time and penalties could be required. They come up against the DR Congo side here, have got to this stage of the competition against all odds. This stadium is three-quarter filled by England fans, and we are just underway.
2: The family of a three-year-old seriously injured at a zoo in Cambridgeshire have thanked staff who rescued their son from a crocodile enclosure. Police say the boy faces a long road to recovery. The Halifax brand is being scrapped. It'll end 173 years of the West Yorkshire firm appearing on the high street. Customer accounts are changing to Lloyd's over time. Back to sport, and the top seeds have progressed at Wimbledon with Jannik Sinner and Aryna Sabalenka winning their second round matches. And Canada is going to take part in next year's Eurovision Song Contest. It follows the country's public broadcaster joining the European Broadcasting Union, who are the organisers, last week. From the Sky News Centre, I'm AJ Walsh.
5: Now your local news for Peterborough. An arson investigation is underway after multiple fires were started on farmland between Peakirk and Glinton. Cambridgeshire Fire and Rescue says crews from Doxthorpe were called out at about 9 o'clock on Sunday evening and had the flames out within half an hour. The fires damaged crops and hedgerows and are believed to have been started deliberately. Moore Farm says the blazes posed a serious risk in the hot, dry weather and could easily have spread to homes, wildlife and standing crops. Police are appealing for witnesses after a motorcyclist was seriously injured in a crash with a car on the A15 near Eton and Glinton. Officers were called at 9:37 on Sunday morning, with ambulance crews also attending the scene. The rider was taken to hospital with serious injuries. Anyone who saw what happened or has dashcam footage is being asked to contact local police. The end is in sight for two pedestrian subways under Peterborough's Queensgate roundabout, which are due to close on Monday after around 50 years in use. The underpasses linking the railway station with Cowgate will then be filled with more than 1,000 tonnes of concrete as part of the City Link scheme. Signed pedestrian diversions will be put in place, while lane restrictions on the roundabout are expected to continue for 10 months. The wider project is due to finish in summer next year. And Peterborough Cathedral says nobody will ever be turned away despite a sign suggesting a £6 donation for visitors. Cathedral leaders say the amount is purely voluntary and helps with the rising cost of maintaining the 900-year-old building, but stress there is no charge for worship, prayer, lighting a candle or spending time in the cathedral. The clarification comes as the cathedral continues trying to raise money for urgent repairs, including a recent bid for around £230,000 to tackle roof and rainwater problems.
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5: Dry and bright this afternoon and quite warm, but there's a chance of some patchy rain tonight. Warming up again tomorrow with sunshine and temperatures in the mid-20s. That's the latest from the PCR Newsroom. I'm David Edgeworth.
0: PCRFM. And now, another 60 minutes of the greatest songs of all time for

for the middle of the week hump day Wednesday afternoon. And don't forget, Peterborough City Council is offering free summer activity places for eligible children, which includes football, swimming, den building, roller skating, plus more, with over 50 venues across the city, 21,000 places available, up to 16 sessions per child at no cost. 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And

0: much going on right now. You know, England taking on Dr. Congo. But don't worry, I'm here till 7 with Britney Spears on the way. I'm going to take you back to early noughties, Jamelia next.
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0: time of year where you can look up and just look at the stars and think, oh, how tranquil life really can be. Right, if you're someone that likes to make a bit of guacamole this summer, take care as cutting avocados, because a new study suggests that avocado-related accidents account for around one in every 50 knife injuries treated in emergency departments this summer. Women aged 23 to 39 are said to be most at risk, with most injuries happening on weekends between April and July. So if you are cutting into an avocado, be careful. I'll be back with Latricia McNeil on the Rasmus next on PCRFM.
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0: later tomorrow night from 9 p.m. Right, on the way, Anastasia plays next on PCRFM. 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

football match taking place right now on the telly or in the fan zone in Willow Cafe, Central Park. Also, if you are celebrating your birthday, happy birthday to you as you celebrate your birthday with none other than Tate McRae, who turns 23. And here she is with Sports Car.

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2: From the Sky News Centre at 6, England are at risk of a shock World Cup exit against DR Congo. Joe Rawson joins us live from Atlanta.
3: England behind at the break. Brian Sepenga taking advantage of some slack defending after 7 minutes. It's been a cracking game. Jude Bellingham has forced two brilliant saves from DR Congo's keeper. Harry Kane felt he should have been given a penalty, but Johan Visser was whiskers away from making it 2-0 when he hit the post. Half-time, England 0, DR Congo 1.
2: In other news, a man's been found guilty of attempting to murder three children in Dublin in 2023. It sparked disorder in the Irish capital, leading to the damage of around 60 properties. Several bystanders intervened to try to stop Algerian national Riyad Bouchaker. We're calling one of the injured girls Emily. Some listeners may find her mum's account distressing of when she found out about the attack.
4: She said that my daughter had been stabbed and she was the owner of the after school. She was very upset and she was crying over the phone. I remember blood being drained from my whole body.
2: Two police officers who responded to an attack on Henry Novak in Southampton last year are being investigated for gross misconduct. The 18-year-old was detained as he lay dying after his killer falsely accused him of racism. The Defence Secretary says he's assured Andy Burnham will stump up the cash for increased armed forces spending. Dan Jarvis has been speaking about a £4.7 billion funding gap in yesterday's investment plan. The Conservative leaders accuse Sir Keir Starmer of a dereliction of duty by leaving it for the next budget. Gas and electricity bills are going up across Britain as Ofgem's energy cap price kicks in. The average household will pay up to £221 more over a year. And last month, England was hottest June on record. The average temperature of 17.1 degrees.
5: Now your local news for Peterborough. An arson investigation is underway after multiple fires were started on farmland between Peakirk and Glinton. Cambridgeshire Fire and Rescue says crews from Doxthorpe were called out at about 9 o'clock on Sunday evening and had the flames out within half an hour. The fires damaged crops and hedgerows and are believed to have been started deliberately. Moore Farm says the blazes posed a serious risk in the hot, dry weather and could easily have spread to homes, wildlife and standing crops. Police are appealing for witnesses after a motorcyclist was seriously injured in a crash with a car on the A15 near Eton and Glinton. Officers were called at 9:37 on Sunday morning, with ambulance crews also attending the scene. The rider was taken to hospital with serious injuries. Anyone who saw what happened or has dashcam footage is being asked to contact local police. The end is in sight for two pedestrian subways under Peterborough's Queensgate roundabout, which are due to close on Monday after around 50 years in use. The underpasses linking the railway station with Cowgate will then be filled with more than 1,000 tonnes of concrete as part of the City Link scheme. Signed pedestrian diversions will be put in place, while lane restrictions on the roundabout are expected to continue for 10 months. The wider project is due to finish in summer next year. And Peterborough Cathedral says nobody will ever be turned away despite a sign suggesting a £6 donation for visitors. Cathedral leaders say the amount is purely voluntary and helps with the rising cost of maintaining the 900-year-old building, but stress there is no charge for worship, prayer, lighting a candle or spending time in the cathedral. The clarification comes as the cathedral continues trying to raise money for urgent repairs, including a recent bid for around £230,000 to tackle roof and rainwater problems.
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5: Dry and bright this afternoon and quite warm, but there's a chance of some patchy rain tonight. Warming up again tomorrow with sunshine and temperatures in the mid-20s. That's the latest from the PCR Newsroom. I'm David Edgeworth.
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0: Benson Boone, Mystical Magical on PCRFM. Before that, Whitney Houston and also Harry Styles, who's handing the keys over from Wembley Stadium to Bruno Mars in a couple of weeks. So I cannot wait to see him perform live. Right on the way for you, Elton John, Lewis Capaldi and Alex Warren. PCRFM.
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6: It is the case, we watch TV and we think, goodness me, these scenes are awful. You know, you watch the bombing of Kyiv or Lviv or Kharkiv and think, goodness, what can we do? And the answer is, we can do so much because the needs of the people of Ukraine are so extensive that every little thing helps. So we are just in the last two or three weeks of our latest collection. This will be our 27th delivery to Ukraine of humanitarian aid in of one form or another. And the list of things we're looking for ranges from bars of soap, toothpaste, you know, female sanitary products, right through to camping gas stoves, thermos flasks, any kinds of simple medicine, paracetamol, antiseptic wipes, multivitamins, food. Even we've just had requests for household tools. So if you've got some spare screwdrivers and saws, batteries, you know, AAA batteries, AA batteries, actually could be put to incredible use getting these to the people of Ukraine. And that's our promise to those who support Ukraine, and then hand them over to our braver, heroic partners who will then take them right to the front line. Unfortunately, you know, the Russian attacks have become even more indiscriminate, and they are targeting civilian targets very deliberately. So there's always an element of risk. But like every country in conflict, life goes on. You go to places like Kyiv and Lviv, and they're busy, bustling places, but you're never far away from the war. You know, the cemeteries are everywhere. There's countless flags for all of the newly killed soldiers. The air raid warnings, the damage to the buildings. So it's a combination of both. Life goes on, but the struggle is always there, always apparent. You can never escape from it.
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0: week compared to this time last week. What about you? Don't really need the fan anymore. Highs of 17 degrees tonight. Tomorrow, you've got highs of 23, dropping down to 12 tomorrow night. And on Friday, highs of 26. But on Monday, we're expecting 31 degrees in Peterborough, which means the heat wave is back. But you'd expect it for July, wouldn't you? Right, remember that catchy song from Pharrell Williams from 2014? I'll get in for you next.
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0: arson investigation is underway after multiple fires were started on farmland between Peakirk and Glinton, damaging crops and hedgerows. Police are appealing for witnesses after a motorcyclist was seriously injured in a crash on the A15 near Eton and Glinton. And Peterborough Cathedral says nobody will ever be turned away despite a sign suggesting a £6 donation for visitors. More on these stories in half an hour. I'm David Edgeworth.
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0: What a great voice and what a dance classic. Sybil and When I'm Good and Ready, playing on VCR FM. On the way, I'm going on some Simply Red, and Ed Sheeran as his Azizam plays next.
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afternoon with Simply Red and Stars. Thank you so much for keeping me company. Don't forget, from 10 tonight, you've got the Retro Chart with Dave Mack. But up next is the Lock-In Show with Mark from 7 o'clock. I'll be back here tomorrow afternoon at 3. But right now, I'll leave you with Thin Lizzy. Have a great Wednesday.

It's Nerves, N26, the former New Obsession of Mine, and then prior to that, Ash, Punk Boy from 1994, and the mini-album Trailer. More on Ash later. Evening.

0: So it is the lock-in. This is PCRFM on DAB and smart speakers. And I'm your tame host, Mark Rigglesford. And I welcome you to the folly at the bottom of the garden. Where in the first hour we have Folly Film Club, where I've watched a film during the week and review it on the show. Now, it can be a classic, indie or new release. And this week, the 2026 Netflix film Mexico 86. Yes, more on that later. I've got a forgotten track as well, where as a result of my crate digging in the record collection, I play a song that is either no longer played or hardly played on the radio. I've got a new obsession. Yes, a track I get completely obsessed about during the week and have to play on the show. Got a lock-in double shot, and this week, an 86 TVs double. We'll also have the lock-in limelight, where we usually feature a specific album or artist, and this week, I celebrate 30 years since the release of 1977, the debut album by Ash. And I'll be playing a selection of tracks from the album a bit later on. Finish the show with the final 30, where in the last half an hour we wind down with a selection of ambient acoustic and more soothing soundscapes. And as always, the playlist is a mix of classic cuts, alternative tracks, and lots of new music. So if you want to ever contact the show for anything, for any reason, then you can go to the Facebook and leave your comments on the Lock-In Radio Show, and please give the page a like and a follow. So the World Cup is in full swing, and I believe England are playing, well, sort of tonight, really. So we'll just have to see how that goes. I'm too busy doing a show, so I won't be able to keep you updated or informed. I'm sure you can watch highlights a bit later on. In the meantime, back to the show, I think. Let's crack on. Nuvarium Doom.
1: Emperor in the room.
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0: things, great things. Bishop Nehru and MF Doom, otherwise known as Nehruvium Doom, that is Great Things from 2014. It is The Lock-In, this is PCRFM on DAB and your smart speakers, and I'm your tame host, Mark Wrigglesford. And coming up, we have another forgotten track, but before that, a track from Thundercat and Lil Yachty.
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8: Hey, what are you doing later tonight after you saw

was Thundercat and Lil Yachty, and that is I Did This To Myself, taken from the recent album Distracted. It is The Lock-In, this is PCRFM on DAB in your smart speakers, and I'm your tame host, Mark Wrigglesford. And it's now time for The Forgotten Track, which is a lost track from the record collection, and this week, King Adora, Suffocate.

That is a fabulous track, I think. It still sounds great. King Adora and Suffocate is this week's forgotten track. Now, King Adora were formed in Birmingham in 1998. The band released debut album Vibrate You in May 2001, charting at number 30 on the UK Albums Chart, and follow-up Who Do You Love in March 2004. Suffocate was released as a single on the 19th of February 2001 on Superior Quality Recordings and reached number 39 on the UK singles chart, becoming the band's first top 40 single. Due to changing trends in guitar music, the band sadly split up in 2005. So there you go, King Adora and this week's forgotten track, Suffocate. Okay, it is The Lock-In and it's PCRFM, and this is Witch Post, another spin for this. This is called Witching Hour.

I do love that a lot, actually. It's Witch Post, and the track is Witching Hour. It is The Lock-In, and coming up shortly is Folly Film Club, but before that, a track from the forthcoming reissue of the 2010 album Danger Days, The True Lives of the Fabulous Killjoys by My Chemical Romance. This track is called Scarecrow.

0: One of the great singles of all time, really. Love Will Tear Us Apart from Joy Division from 1980. Prior to that, My Chemical Romance and Scarecrow, taken from the reissue of the 2010 album Danger Days, The True Lives of the Fabulous Killjoys. It is The Lock-In. This is PCRFM on DAB and your smart speakers. And I'm your tame host, Mark Riggleswood. And welcome along to the show. It's now time for this.
1: Folly Film Club.
0: Yes, another trip to Folly Film Club. And this week it's Mexico 86, which is a Mexican language comedy drama released on Netflix on June the 5th, 2026. Directed by Gabriel Ripstein, the movie stars Diego Luna as Martin de la Torre, a fictionalized bureaucrat who uses audacity and questionable negotiating tactics to secure the 1986 World Cup for Mexico after Colombia withdrew. So my review of the film goes a bit like this. The story starts in 1983, and Martin de la Torre is a governmental paper pusher who, let's say, grasps an opportunity to try and paint himself as a Mexican national.

hero. He wants to bring the 1986 Men's World Cup finals to Mexico, but there are many constraints, and having previously hosted the World Cup in 1970, it is unlikely that he will secure the votes needed. At this time, the USA are trying to secure the rights to host the event and have pulled in American diplomat Henry Kissinger and Brazilian football king Pelé as ambassadors and flag flyers for their cause. The film examines how De La Torre uses rather creative ways to try and secure the votes, and it is not without its comedy value and charm. The film stars Diego Luna, who is best known for his portrayal of Cassian Andor in Rogue One, A Star Wars Story, and this is very much a departure from that role. The film becomes less about Mexico securing the World Cup and more about one man's ego trip. It is an entertaining story with good central performances and serves as a welcome accompaniment to this year's World Cup event. Mexico 86 is a 15 certificate and is currently showing on Netflix. And to loosely tie in with that, I'm going to play you this from Mextracy. This is International Playgirl.

still not sure about that ending, but it's great. It's Mex Rossi, an international playgirl from the 2016 album No Manchester, and it sort of loosely ties in with the Folly Film Club film for this week, Mexico 86, which I do urge you to check out, because it's very, very funny. It is The Lock-In. This is PCRFM on DAB and your smart speakers, and I'm your tame host, Mark Wrigglesford, and this is Irked. Played this track before, but this is really good. This is called Settle Down.

0: Yeah, it's Irked, and that is Settled Down. It's out now, and it is The Lock-In. This is PCRFM, and we have got my new Obsession track very, very shortly. But ahead of that, we'll play something from the Wonder Stuff next.
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0: Yeah, terrific stuff, I think. From 1987, that is The Wonder Stuff and Unbearable. It is The Lock-In. This is PCRFM on DAB and your smart speakers. And it's now time for my new obsession, a track I get completely obsessed about during the week and have to play on the show. And this week, an excellent new single from Near Archives and the second new obsession from her this year. This is called Boys in Blue.
1: Mark's new obsession.

0: Yeah, terrific. My new obsession for this week from Near Archives. That's Boys in Blue, and it's taken from the album Emotional Junglist. It is The Lock-In. This is PCRFM on DAB and your smart speakers. Let's have a couple of tracks in a row. We've got the new single from The Avalanches featuring Jamie XX in just a sec, but this is FKA Twigs and Peace of Mind.
1: What is this glitch? But then you like it, so you do it again. I love this.

Yeah, it's new from the Avalanches, featuring Jamie XX. That is Every Single Weekend, and it's out now. Prior to that, FKA Twigs and Peace of Mine, which is taken from the 2025 album Eusexua Afterglow. It is The Lock-In. This is PCRFM on DAB and smart speakers, and I'm your tame host, Mark Wrigglesford. And coming up in hour two, we have got The Lock-In Double Shot, and this week it's an 86 TV's double. Plus, we'll have The Lock-In Limelight, where we feature a specific album or artist, and this week I celebrate 30 years since the release of 1977, the debut album by Ash. I'll be playing a selection of tracks from that a bit later on. But to take us up to the news is this track from Converge. This is called Hum of Hurt.

Excellent new single from Ezra Collective featuring Parsaloo, that's Only Love, and it's taken from the forthcoming album Here Because of Hope. Prior to that, and kicking off the second hour, NWA and Express Yourself from the 1988 album Straight Outta Compton. It is The Lock-In, this is PCRFM on DAB and your smart speakers, and I'm your tame host Mark Rigglesford, and welcome to the second hour of the show. It's now time for The Lock-In Double Shot, two tracks with a connecting theme, and this week an 86 TV's double.

0: It's the locking double shot for this week. You first heard I Am Clute and 86 TVs, a BBC session for John Peel back in February 2004. And then that was the band 86 TVs and Worn Out Buildings from their 2024 eponymous debut album. Okay, coming next we'll have the Inspirations.
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Wonderful track from 1969, produced by Lee Perry, of course. The Inspirations and Tighten Up. It is The Lock-In. This is PTRFM on DAB and smart speakers. And thrillingly, this is the new single from the Daruti Column. This is called Liars.

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1: Love that. It's a new single from Daruti Column. That is called Liars. It's taken from the forthcoming album Renaissance. It is The Lock-In. This is PCR FM on DAB and your smart speakers. Got a couple more tracks before we head into The Lock-In Limelight. And we've got the new single from The Last Dinner Party in just a sec. But this is My Precious Bunny, taken from the album A Moment in My Eyes. This is called Trying, But I'm Dying.

Another lovely track, I think, from My Precious Bunny and Trying But I'm Dying, taken from the 2026 album A Moment in My Eyes. This is the last dinner party then before we head on into the Lock in Limelight, and this is called Big Dog.

Yeah, it's the last dinner party, and that is Big Dog. And it's now time for the Lock-In Limelight, where I feature a specific album or artist. And this week, I celebrate 30 years since the release of 1977, the debut album by Ash. First released on the 5th of May, 1996, this is Goldfinger.

Couple of epics to kick off proceedings, I think. The Lock in Limelight this week is focusing on 1977, the debut album by Ash, which was released originally in May 1996. You first heard Goldfinger, and then that was I'd Give You Anything. So 1977 is the debut studio album by Northern Irish rock band Ash. It was released, as I said, on the 6th of May 1996 by Homegrown and Infectious Records, with whom the band had signed following the release of several demo tapes. Ash released the mini-album trailer in 1994, and it followed with three singles, Kung Fu, Girl from Mars, Angel Interceptor, all of which would appear on 1977. This is the aforementioned Girl from Mars.

It's Ash. Gone the Dream, prior to that, Girl from Mars. And Ash recorded their debut album with producer Owen Morris at Rockfield Studios in Wales in early 1996. Described as a Britpop, power pop and garage rock album, 1977 drew comparisons to the Buzzcocks, Dinosaur Jr. and Sonic Youth. 1977 received generally positive reviews from music critics who praised the album's catchy nature. The album peaked at number one in the UK. 1977 appeared on several UK publication Best of the Year album lists by the likes of Kerrang, Enemy and Melody Maker, among others. The album would later be certified platinum in the UK. Oh yeah. Oh.

0: magic stuff. Oh yeah, of course, Ash. Wow. Okay, we've got more coming in just a sec.
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5: Two.

Yeah, great stuff from Ash. That is Kung Fu from the album 1977, which we're celebrating here in the Lock-In Limelight tonight. Got one more track to come, but coming up in hour three, we have more classic cuts, alternative tracks, and new music, plus we'll have the final 30. But ahead of that, and taking us up to the news, is this. From 1977, this is Ash, Angel Interceptor.

into the Bobby Lees and 50 Foot, which I think is a cover of the 50 Foot Queenie, of course, originally by PJ Harvey. But it's going to be featuring on their forthcoming album, New Self. Prior to that, it was Two Tom or Totem and Rebel Bomb Radio track, Rage Against the Machine versus Prodigy from the Rebel Radio Mashups Volume 2, which you can find on Bandcamp. It is The Lock-In. This is PCRFM on DAB and your smart speakers. I'm your tame host, Mark Wrigglesford, and welcome to the final hour of the show. Right, we've got a fairly lengthy track coming up now because I think this is brilliant. Floating Point and the San Francisco Ballet Orchestra. It's taken from an EP called Falling to Earth, and this is the title track.

0: an incredible use of dynamics, I think. Floating Point and San Francisco Ballet Orchestra. That is called Falling to Earth. What a fantastic piece that is, and it's taken from the Falling to Earth EP, which is out now. We'll have Dub Specialist next.
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dub specialist. The track is called Darker Block, and it's taken from the compilation Studio One Soul 2. It is The Lock-In. 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This track is called Lists.

Love that. Mold and Perfect Binding, that track is called Lists. And this next track is another track from another spin, in fact, for LCN and the track Money.

It's LCN and the track is called Money. It's out now. And let's dial it down now. It's the final 30. We'll be winding down with a selection of ambient acoustic and more soothing soundscapes to take us to the end of the show. And let's have this. Bread, Love and Dreams.

Yeah, that's Little Grandad, and it's new from them. It's called Sleepwalking, you may have guessed. And prior to that, a nice piece of folk from Bread, Love and Dreams, Time's the Thief, from 1971. And you can find that on the compilation Late Night Tales, Midlake. Yeah, rather wonderful compilation indeed. It is The Lock-In. This is PCRFM on DAB and your smart speakers. And it's the final 30, where we wind down with a selection of ambient or acoustic and more soothing soundscapes to take us to the end of the show. We've got something new from the Lemon Twigs in just a sec, but let's have another spin of this from Beck. This is Ride Lonesome.

I do love the Beach Boys direction that they've gone in. The Lemon Twigs and Mean to Me, taken from the current album, or the new album, Look for Your Mind. Prior to that, Beck and Ride Lonesome. And this is Iron and Wine and Singing Saw.

0: Another lovely track from Iron and Wine, that Singing Saw, taken from the current album, or the new album, I should say, Hen's Teeth. And we'll return with one final track for the show in just a sec.
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0: You are indeed, and thank you very much for listening tonight. I'm back from 7pm next Wednesday, if you fancy it, with more classic cuts, alternative tracks and new music. But in the meantime, I'll leave you with this from Hiroshi Yoshimura. This track is called View from My Window. Good night.

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2: From the Sky News Centre at 10. England are into the last 16 of the World Cup and they have their captain to thank. Harry Kane scored twice as they fought back from a goal down to beat DR Congo 2-1 in Atlanta. Kane says it was a big effort from his team.
3: That's where I'm most proud of the boys and myself as well, just to keep the belief, keep getting the ball into the right areas and, you know, one of us will have our hero moment, and thankfully for me it was today.
2: They'll play co-host Mexico in the next round in the early hours of Monday morning. Algerian national Riyad Bouchaker has been found guilty of attempting to murder three children during a knife attack in Dublin in 2023. Rioting broke out in the Irish capital in the wake of the stabbing. A five-year-old girl was left with life-limiting severe disabilities following the assault. Our Ireland correspondent Stephen Murphy was at the court.
4: The care worker that was in charge that the court heard heroically intervened, along with a number of bypassers as well. Leanne Byrne, she was placed in an induced coma as a result of the severe injuries that she suffered at the hands of Riyad Bouchaker that day.
2: The Tories have accused Sir Keir Starmer of leaving a mess for Andy Burnham, who, if he becomes Prime Minister, will have to find the cash to pay for defence plans. The ex-Greater Manchester Mayor is the only known candidate so far for the Labour leadership. The family of a three-year-old seriously injured at a zoo in Cambridgeshire have thanked staff who rescued their son from a crocodile enclosure. Police say the boy faces a long road to recovery. Victor Willis, lead singer of Village People, has died at the age of 74. In an online statement, the band says he had a short but aggressive illness. Willis was the policeman in their hit YMCA and also dressed as a naval officer in other songs. And the Halifax brand is being scrapped. Owner Lloyds is converting all the Building Society's accounts into its name. They say customers don't have to do anything. It'll end 173 years of the West Yorkshire firm appearing on the High Street. That's the latest. I'm AJ Walsh.
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6: 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And this week I'll take you back to this very day as we enter the month of July 1977 and 1988. Big songs on the way from The Stranglers, Phil Collins, Boney M and UB40, amongst many others. And we'll get underway in 1977 with Supertramp.
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Number Supertramp and Give a Little Bit is climbing 8 places to this week's 29 on the retro chart from this day back in 1977. On the way soon, as always, a clue to your number one from this day in history, and of course all the big songs leading up to that number one as well. Right now it's at 24, it's Queen. I can do-

from one of the great Queen albums, A Day at the Races. It's good old-fashioned Lover Boy, down 7 to this week's 24 on the chart. It's 1977, and your clue to the number one from this day in history. This beverage is used to success. This beverage is used to success. That's your clue to the number one single, song title, and artist. Have a think as we continue the countdown and enter the top 20, the Detroit Emeralds.

first released back in 1972 and often considered to be the birth of funk disco in the UK charts. Back in the charts once again for a second bite of the cherry in 1977, and it fared much better, it has to be said. This week's 20, climbing two, is the Detroit Emeralds and Feel the Need. Speaking of big disco songs, they come pretty much no bigger than the song at this week's 15, also the highest new entry into the chart, a song that's many times been voted the best disco song of all time in various polls. It's Donna Summer, I Feel Love.

0: Iconic sound of Giorgio Moroder on production of that track. Donna Summer's I Feel Love on this week's Retro Chart Show. It's our highest new entry this week at number 15 from July of 1977. That takes us into the top 10, and that kicks off with Barbra Streisand next.
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0: Streisand, Evergreen, love theme from A Star Is Born, kicking off the top 10 countdown from this day back in 1977, slipping three places on this week's chart. And also slipping three is Carol Bear Sager.
1: Number 9.

0: party song from one of the most prolific songwriters of the 1970s, Carol Bayer Sager, this time singing the song herself. You're moving out today, down 3-9 on the countdown from this day in history. Climbing two, it's the Stranglers.
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0: It's become a sing-along classic over the years. It's Kenny Rogers and Lucille, down three places to seven on this week's Retro Charts show. It's 1977 for our first featured year. Then we're off to 1988 in the next hour of the programme. We'll recap that clue as well. For the number one in just a few minutes, first of all, it's Olivia Newton-John.
1: Number three.

0: An all-star cast of songwriters behind this track in the shape of Don Black, Hank Marvin and John Farrar. Olivia Newton-John, Sam, climbing three to this week's six on our countdown from 1977. The clue to the number one once again, this beverage is used to success. This beverage is used to success. That's your clue to both the song title and the artist. Have a think as I play the song at this week's five. Climbing nine is Boney M.
1: Number five.
2: 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Put your hands in the air. Give me all your money.

first single from their very successful album called Love for Sale. Boney M, Ma Baker, climbing 9 to this week's number 5. Climbing 1 is Gladys Knight and the Pips.

0: climbing 1-4 this week. Gladys Knight and The Pips and Baby Don't Change Your Mind. The song was written by Van McCoy, who gave us The Hustle and The Shuffle, but it was handed to Gladys Knight. It became a huge hit. Three songs before we head off to 1988, and Emerson, Lake and Palmer play next.
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0: most iconic prog rock songs of all time, you could say. Emerson, Lake and Palmer as Fanfare for the Common Man. Non-mover at this week's number 3. Two more songs to go and a non-mover from the Jacksons.
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0: 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Coming soon, we're off to 1988 for the second hour of this week's Retro Chart Show. 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
0: At 20, climbing 2, Detroit Emeralds, Feel the Need. Down 7 to 19, Sex Pistols, God Save the Queen. And climbing 6 to 18, John Miles, Slow Down. At 17, climbing 1, Heatwave, Too Hot to Handle. 16, down 5, The Muppets, Halfway Down the Stairs. And this week's highest new entry at 15, Donna Summer, I Feel Love. Climbing 6 to 14, Alessi, Old Laurie. 13, down 5, Electric Light Orchestra, Telephone Line. At 12, climbing 4, Bo Kirkland and Ruth Davis, You're Gonna Get Next to Me. And climbing 10 to 11, T-Connection, Do What You Wanna Do. Into the top 10, and down 3, Barbra Streisand, A Star Is Born, Evergreen. Down 3 to 9, Carol Baer-Sager, You're Moving Out Today. And climbing 2 to 8, The Stranglers, Peaches. At 7, down 3, Kenny Rogers, Lucille. At 6, climbing 3, Olivia Newton-John, Sam. Top 5, and climbing 9, Boney M, Ma Baker. Climbing 1 to 4, Gladys Knight and the Pips, Baby Don't Change Your Mind. And the non-mover at 3, Emerson, Lake and Palmer, Fanfare for the Common Man. Non-mover at 2, The Jacksons, Show You the Way to Go. That means a non-mover at number 1 this week. This beverage is used to success. It's hot chocolate, and so you win again.
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4: From the Sky News Centre at 11, England captain Harry Kane saved his team from a shock World Cup exit as they came from behind to beat DR Congo 2-1 in the last 16. Kane scored twice in Atlanta, with Anthony Gordon coming off the bench to set up both goals. He says he was glad to make an impact.
5: I felt like when I come on, they were tired, so I tried to make the most of it. Usually in that situation, I'd probably try and shoot or do a bit of a skill, but I think with H, he probably dictates my decision. I just thought, try and put it in there. I know he's in there somewhere. And he was.
4: Thomas Tuchel's side will play co-host Mexico next. A man's been found guilty of the attempted murder of three children in Dublin in 2023. It's an attack which sparked widespread disorder in the Irish capital. An 18-year-old's drowned on a Duke of Edinburgh expedition in Powell's. Trip organisers say they're working with authorities to understand what happened. The Defence Secretary says he's absolutely assured Andy Burnham will stump up the cash for increased armed forces spending. Dan Jarvis has been speaking about a £4.7 billion funding gap in yesterday's investment plan. The Conservative leader has accused Sir Keir Starmer of a dereliction of duty, but the outgoing Prime Minister says the Tories also left decisions about funding for the next budget when they were in power.
6: Let's drop the faux outrage, focus on what matters, the biggest sustained increase for 40 years, the biggest increase for 45 years, providing what is needed to keep the country safe.
4: Police say a 3-year-old boy who ended up in a crocodile enclosure at a zoo in Cambridgeshire say faces a long road to recovery. His parents have thanked the keepers who rescued him, as well as those caring for him in hospital. And finally, last month was England's hottest June on record. The average temperature of 17.1 degrees Celsius beat the 16.9 set last year. For the UK as a whole and for Wales, it was the second warmest. That's the latest. I'm Chris Milligan.
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0: Welcome back to the second hour of this week's Retro Chart Show. Dave here with you as we leave behind the 70s and pick up in 1988 and count you down to the number one from this day in history. And we kick off the countdown at 14 with Matt Bianco.
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at Bianco kicks off the second hour of this week's Retro Chart Show. Don't Blame It On That Girl, double A-side single alongside Wap Bam Boogie. And this week's 14, climbing three places. It was the attempt by the record company to launch the band into America by giving the Latin American sound and the hiring of Emilio Estefan, Gloria Estefan's husband, as their producer. Great to have you company on this week's programme as we count down to the number one from this day in July of our second year, and down 5 to 12, it's Desireless.

released a couple of times before becoming very successful after being remixed by Pete Hammond and Pete Waterman in this year of 1988. Desireless and Voyage Voyage, down 5 to 12 on this week's countdown. Top 10 coming soon, and also, of course, the big number one single. Let's have that clue to the number one, shall we? These brothers have no debt. These brothers have no debt. That's your clue to both the song title and to the artist, and I don't think it's too difficult either. Have a think about that as a play of the song that's this week's highest climber on the chart, up 25 places to a future number one spot. It's Glenn Medeiros.

0: A massive high climber this week, up 25 to 11 on the chart from July 1988 and on its way to a future number one spot as well. Glenn Medeiros, Nothing's Gonna Change My Love For You, as we enter the top 10 next with Tracy Chapman.
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0: classic song from the 80s, Tracy Chapman and Fast Car, climbing 16 places and kicking off our top 10 countdown from this day back in 1988 on the Retro Chart Show. At 9, down 5, is Maxi Priest.
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0: written and recorded by Cat Stevens back in 1970, and a very good reggae cover by Maxi Priest. In the charts this week at number 9, down 5, is Wild World on the Retro Chart Show. At 8, a song that had been number 1 on its way back down the charts, it's the Time Lords.
1: Number 8.

0: taking a big chunk of a sample from Rock and Roll Part 2. The Time Lords went on to become the KLF in the 1990s. That was Bill Drummond and Jimmy Cauty. And that song had been number one a few weeks earlier, down six to this week's number eight. Up next at seven, it's Salt and Pepper.
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0: was of live performances at Nelson Mandela's 70th birthday concert at Wembley Stadium, and this was one of them. Salt and Pepper climbing 17-7 this week, and Push It. Top 5 coming soon, and climbing 3 is UB40 and Chrissie Hynde.
1: Number 6.

0: climbing 3 to 6, UB40, Chrissy Hynde, and Breakfast in Bed. Let's recap the number one clue before the top five, shall we? These brothers have no debt. These brothers have no debt. That's your clue to both the song title and to the artist. Have a think about that. It's on the way soon for you as we enter the top five countdown with a song climbing one. It's the Pasadenas.
1: Number 5.

0: This song reached number one in the Netherlands, but not on the UK charts. Climbing one to five this week is the Pasadenas and Tribute Right On. Just four more songs to play, and climbing four this week is Phil Collins.
1: Number four.

0: Phil Collins and In the Air Tonight, climbing 4 to 4 this week. The song featured, of course, first time round back in 1981 on his Face Value album. Brought back into the charts in 1988 and performed much better on the charts second time round, this being its peak position of number 4. At 3, it's Sabrina, and she plays next.
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0: It was the big summer hit across Europe in 1988, Sabrina and Boy's Summertime Love, a non-mover at number three and a massive success right across mainland Europe, and her first single in the UK charts. Just two more songs to go. Climbing two this week is the Fat Boys and Chubby Checker.
1: Number two.

0: Fleming 2-2, Fat Boys and Chubby. Check out The Twist, Yo Twist. And that's it for this week's programme. Thanks a lot for your company. As always, back next week, more nostalgia, more great songs from the UK singles chart. But for now, let's have the full top 20 countdown and the number one single for weekending 2nd of July, 1988.
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0: At 20, non-mover, Rolls Royce, Car Wash. 19, down 7, Kylie Minogue, Got to Be Certain. And climbing 14 to 18, Hazel Dean, Maybe We Should Call It a Day. At 17, climbing 14 to Pow, I Will Be With You. Climbing 2 to 16, Eurythmics, You Have Placed a Chill in My Heart. At 16, climbing 6, Bruce Springsteen, Tougher Than the Rest. And climbing 3 to 14, Matt Bianco, Don't Blame It on That Girl. At 13, down 2, Erasure, Chains of Love. Down 5 to 12, Desireless, Voyage Voyage. And this week's highest climber at 11, up 25 places, Glenn Medeiros, Nothing's Gonna Change My Love for You. Top 10, and climbing 16, Tracy Chapman, Fast Car. Down 4 to 9, Maxi Priest, Wild World. And down 6 to 8, The Time Lords, Doctor in the TARDIS. Climbing 17 to 7, Salt and Pepper, Push It. At 6, climbing 3, UB40 with Chrissy Hynde, Breakfast in Bed. 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
4: From the Sky News Centre at midnight, Captain Harry Kane rescued England with 2 goals as they fought back to beat DR Congo 2-1 and reached the last 16 of the World Cup. Thomas Tuchel's side will now face co-host Mexico in the next round.
5: We kept the belief and I think even in second half, we kept pushing. Goalkeeper kept on saving incredible saves. So things stayed difficult, but this team today did not accept a defeat.
4: Elsewhere, Belgium came from 2 goals down to beat Senegal 3-2 in extra time in Seattle. A man's been found guilty of the attempted murder of 3 children in Dublin in an attack which sparked disorder in the city in 2023. Algerian national Riyad Bouchka lived in Ireland for 25 years. We're calling one of the injured girls Emily. Her mum is Jo, also not her real name. Some listeners might find her account distressing.
6: I just ran. There were like 6 people around her. She was on the floor and they were trying to resuscitate her. The person responsible, they were putting him in the ambulance. One police officer, he said, they're still working on her. I said, just let them. I can't do anything. The people who needed to be with her were with her.
4: A 16-year-old boy suffered potentially life-threatening injuries after being shot in Birmingham. Police say the teenager was taken to hospital with gunshot wounds following the incident in the Alum Rock area yesterday afternoon. 2 police officers are under investigation for potential gross misconduct over the arrest of student Henry Novak as he lay dying in Southampton last year. The 18-year-old could be heard saying he couldn't breathe in body cam footage. The Tories have accused Sir Keir Starmer of leaving a mess for Andy Burnham, who, if he becomes Prime Minister, will have to find the cash to pay for defence plans. The ex-Greater Manchester Mayor is the only known candidate so far for the Labour leadership. And finally, back to sport, and Novak Djokovic dispatched Stefanos Tsitsipas in straight sets to book his place in the 3rd round at Wimbledon. That's the latest. I'm Chris Milligan.
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